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1: Hang about, my dears. 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Has it. Off we go. Till Mother Nature ends, I'll be Wurzel to my friends. And just like John and Sue,

A mango wurzel is me head. 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